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0: Somber and Homewrecker. What up? It's me, Brian. So one of the best things about summer, all the music festivals. Oh man, Bonnaroo going on this weekend in Manchester, Tennessee. Best part, you can live stream it the entire weekend. Hulu, Disney Plus, over 100 music artists, Teddy Swims, Alabama Shakes playing tomorrow night, even Weird Al Yankovic. Of course, that's going to be awesome, right? Kesha, Role Model, Noah Kahan are Sunday. Turnstile and The Strokes are tonight. And the best part is that you can have your closest friends over, watch some of the best music artists around, all while using the comfort of your own restrooms and cheaper food and drink.
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19: Your AccuWeather forecast. Tonight, expect the clouds to gradually break, resulting in cooler temperatures. We will see a low of 59. As we move into tomorrow, anticipate mostly sunny skies, making it a very warm and less humid day, which will be the best day of the weekend. Temperatures will reach a high of 89. Tomorrow night, the sky will be clear to partly cloudy with a low of 60 expected. Looking ahead to Sunday, it'll be humid with intervals of clouds and sun, possibly bringing an afternoon thunderstorm. The high for Sunday will be around 82 degrees. For AccuWeather, I'm meteorologist Jason Caterina.
0: I was just talking about Teddy Swims performing tomorrow night at Bonnaroo, and you can live stream his set, Disney Plus and Hulu. 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

0: That's Rihanna. And I'm Brian. So the World Cup is finally here. Oh, man. So excited that we get national soccer games right here in the States. The whole thing kicked off yesterday in Mexico City. And we are just minutes away from the U.S. men's team versus Paraguay at SoFi Stadium in L.A. Other U.S. cities hosting games include Seattle, Dallas, Santa Clara, Philly, and Miami. I have the suspicion that those of us that do not follow soccer, because games are being played right here in the States, that all of a sudden we're going to become big, big soccer fans.
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9: Your AccuWeather forecast. Tonight, expect the clouds to gradually break, resulting in cooler temperatures. We will see a low of 59. As we move into tomorrow, anticipate mostly sunny skies, making it a very warm and less humid day, which will be the best day of the weekend. Temperatures will reach a high of 89. Tomorrow night, the sky will be clear to partly cloudy with a low of 60 expected. Looking ahead to Sunday, it'll be humid with intervals of clouds and sun, possibly bringing an afternoon thunderstorm. The high for Sunday will be around 82 degrees. For AccuWeather, I'm meteorologist Jason Caterina.
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1: Madonna and Sabrina Carpenter. That's from Madonna's new album out next month. You know, some artists are lucky to have 3 albums out. It's awesome if they get to 5. Madonna's new album, Confessions 2, her 15th studio album, and she's still going strong. Man, talk about an awesome career. What up, it's me, Brian, on the way. Harry Styles, Tame Impala, and more fun for your Friday as you and I are making our way into the weekend.
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11: Your AccuWeather forecast. Tonight, expect the clouds to gradually break, resulting in cooler temperatures. We will see a low of 59. As we move into tomorrow, anticipate mostly sunny skies, making it a very warm and less humid day, which will be the best day of the weekend. Temperatures will reach a high of 89. Tomorrow night, the sky will be clear to partly cloudy with a low of 60 expected. Looking ahead to Sunday, it'll be humid with intervals of clouds and sun, possibly bringing an afternoon thunderstorm. The high for Sunday will be around 82 degrees. For AccuWeather, I'm meteorologist Jason Caterina.
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5: Your AccuWeather forecast. Tonight, expect the clouds to gradually break, resulting in cooler temperatures. We will see a low of 59. As we move into tomorrow, anticipate mostly sunny skies, making it a very warm and less humid day, which will be the best day of the weekend. Temperatures will reach a high of 89. Tomorrow night, the sky will be clear to partly cloudy with a low of 60 expected. Looking ahead to Sunday, it'll be humid with intervals of clouds and sun, possibly bringing an afternoon thunderstorm. The high for Sunday will be around 82 degrees. For AccuWeather, I'm meteorologist Jason Caterina.
6: Your me time should always start with you and a whole lot of your favorite songs. 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

0: Olivia Dean, So Easy to Fall in Love. And I'm Brian. So you and I are in the thick of summer movie season. Big one out this weekend, Disclosure Day, from Steven Spielberg. It's about the government covering up alien secrets. You know, because really, honestly, the real world news isn't quite crazy enough. And we definitely needed a 2.5 hour movie to really get the existential dread going on for our summer weekend. Emily Blunt stars, and I am so looking forward to taking this one in. Most likely I'll go on Sunday. Let's see, you can still catch up on a comedy like Scary Movie 6, also the horror films Obsession and Backrooms, and the Baby Yoda movie and He-Man movies are still out.
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14: Your AccuWeather forecast. Tonight, expect the clouds to gradually break, resulting in cooler temperatures. We will see a low of 59. As we move into tomorrow, anticipate mostly sunny skies, making it a very warm and less humid day, which will be the best day of the weekend. Temperatures will reach a high of 89. Tomorrow night, the sky will be clear to partly cloudy with a low of 60 expected. Looking ahead to Sunday, it'll be humid with intervals of clouds and sun, possibly bringing an afternoon thunderstorm. The high for Sunday will be around 82 degrees. For AccuWeather, I'm meteorologist Jason Caterina.
0: So excited. It's Friday. It's the weekend.
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1: 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This track is called The Cure. And if you missed it, Olivia Rodrigo was on Kimmel. Find the video of Olivia babysitting not just one or two toddlers, but more than a dozen. All the kids were screaming, yelling, causing chaos, and Olivia was getting traumatized. Of course, Jimmy Kimmel was the instigator. Spend some time this weekend streaming Olivia's new album, her third studio album, You Seem Pretty Sad, for a girl so in love.
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2: Your AccuWeather forecast. Tonight, expect the clouds to gradually break, resulting in cooler temperatures. We will see a low of 59. As we move into tomorrow, anticipate mostly sunny skies, making it a very warm and less humid day, which will be the best day of the weekend. Temperatures will reach a high of 89. Tomorrow night, the sky will be clear to partly cloudy with a low of 60 expected. Looking ahead to Sunday, it'll be humid with intervals of clouds and sun, possibly bringing an afternoon thunderstorm. The high for Sunday will be around 82 degrees. For AccuWeather, I'm meteorologist Jason Caterina.
3: You enjoy the music. When you're sad, the lyrics pick you up. And when it's payday, you go shopping. Yeah, we understand. 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

0: One Republic needs your love. And I'm Brian. So Uber has released their annual list of lost and found. These are just some of the more unusual items that have been left behind. Like an entire 75-gallon fish tank, a package of live butterflies, and even an ankle monitor in the back seat. Okay, how do you, like, walk away from your Uber ride without your court-mandated ankle monitor? Please, I beg of you, the next time that you order an Uber, maybe, like, do, like, a quick scan of the back seat before you, like, hop out. Please, just ensure that your dignity, your live seafood, your bugs, all stay with you.
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9: Your AccuWeather forecast. Tonight, expect the clouds to gradually break, resulting in cooler temperatures. We will see a low of 59. As we move into tomorrow, anticipate mostly sunny skies, making it a very warm and less humid day, which will be the best day of the weekend. Temperatures will reach a high of 89. Tomorrow night, the sky will be clear to partly cloudy with a low of 60 expected. Looking ahead to Sunday, it'll be humid with intervals of clouds and sun, possibly bringing an afternoon thunderstorm. The high for Sunday will be around 82 degrees. For AccuWeather, I'm meteorologist Jason Caterina.
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0: I've been rewatching her performance at Coachella, and oh man, so good. It was awesome too when Sabrina brought out Madonna. And I'm Brian. So after a decade of hiding her face behind a giant two-tone wig, the artist Sia has been spotted in public completely barefaced. Apparently, Sia is officially ditching the signature look, which is a pretty massive pivot when you think about it. Rumors is that Sia might be teasing a whole new era and a total style makeover. Honestly, good for her, right? I mean, it must be nice to finally sing a high note without accidentally inhaling synthetic bangs.
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0: Is there actually an official count of how many tattoos Jelly Roll has? I mean, there's like so many overlapping pieces. I guess it's kind of like hard to count. You know, we should like make that like a game, right? Like how many like marbles you have like in a jar, or how many like jelly beans there are in a jar. That would be an epic game. How many tattoos does Jelly Roll have?
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8: Your AccuWeather forecast. Tonight, expect the clouds to gradually break, resulting in cooler temperatures. We will see a low of 59. As we move into tomorrow, anticipate mostly sunny skies, making it a very warm and less humid day, which will be the best day of the weekend. Temperatures will reach a high of 89. Tomorrow night, the sky will be clear to partly cloudy with a low of 60 expected. Looking ahead to Sunday, it'll be humid with intervals of clouds and sun, possibly bringing an afternoon thunderstorm. The high for Sunday will be around 82 degrees. For AccuWeather, I'm meteorologist Jason Caterina.
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8: Your AccuWeather forecast. Tonight, expect the clouds to gradually break, resulting in cooler temperatures. We will see a low of 59. As we move into tomorrow, anticipate mostly sunny skies, making it a very warm and less humid day, which will be the best day of the weekend. Temperatures will reach a high of 89. Tomorrow night, the sky will be clear to partly cloudy with a low of 60 expected. Looking ahead to Sunday, it'll be humid with intervals of clouds and sun, possibly bringing an afternoon thunderstorm. The high for Sunday will be around 82 degrees. For AccuWeather, I'm meteorologist Jason Caterina.
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9: Your AccuWeather forecast. Tonight, expect the clouds to gradually break, resulting in cooler temperatures. We will see a low of 59. As we move into tomorrow, anticipate mostly sunny skies, making it a very warm and less humid day, which will be the best day of the weekend. Temperatures will reach a high of 89. Tomorrow night, the sky will be clear to partly cloudy with a low of 60 expected. Looking ahead to Sunday, it'll be humid with intervals of clouds and sun, possibly bringing an afternoon thunderstorm. The high for Sunday will be around 82 degrees. For AccuWeather, I'm meteorologist Jason Caterina.
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0: 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It's Kendall. We have to talk about the latest trend on social media. Hashtag tan maxing. Doesn't sound good. We'll discuss. Fun playlist with Doechii and Gaga. Hit it.
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7: Your AccuWeather forecast. Tonight, expect the clouds to gradually break, resulting in cooler temperatures. We will see a low of 59. As we move into tomorrow, anticipate mostly sunny skies, making it a very warm and less humid day, which will be the best day of the weekend. Temperatures will reach a high of 89. Tomorrow night, the sky will be clear to partly cloudy with a low of 60 expected. Looking ahead to Sunday, it'll be humid with intervals of clouds and sun, possibly bringing an afternoon thunderstorm. The high for Sunday will be around 82 degrees. For AccuWeather, I'm meteorologist Jason Caterina.
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8: Want to kick off your weekend on the right foot? Don't miss Backyard Broadcasting's Friday afternoon traffic reports between 3 and 5 p.m. We'll keep you up to speed on slow-moving traffic, accidents to avoid, and road construction that could slow down your drive. 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
9: Your AccuWeather forecast. Tonight, expect the clouds to gradually break, resulting in cooler temperatures. We will see a low of 59. As we move into tomorrow, anticipate mostly sunny skies, making it a very warm and less humid day, which will be the best day of the weekend. Temperatures will reach a high of 89. Tomorrow night, the sky will be clear to partly cloudy with a low of 60 expected. Looking ahead to Sunday, it'll be humid with intervals of clouds and sun, possibly bringing an afternoon thunderstorm. The high for Sunday will be around 82 degrees. For AccuWeather, I'm meteorologist Jason Caterina.
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0: Hey there, it's Kendall and Taylor Swift allegedly getting married at Madison Square Garden on July 3rd, but nothing about this feels right to me. There's been so many rumors, people are dying for information, but where are they getting it? All we really know is that we think Selena Gomez and Gigi Hadid have been asked to be bridesmaids. They were asked sometime last year. That's all we really know. Everything else, just speculation. So stay tuned. I think she's got some surprises in store for us. I definitely do. A fun playlist. We'll hear from Somber and Halsey. Don't you go anywhere.
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5: Your AccuWeather forecast. Tonight, expect the clouds to gradually break, resulting in cooler temperatures. We will see a low of 59. As we move into tomorrow, anticipate mostly sunny skies, making it a very warm and less humid day, which will be the best day of the weekend. Temperatures will reach a high of 89. Tomorrow night, the sky will be clear to partly cloudy with a low of 60 expected. Looking ahead to Sunday, it'll be humid with intervals of clouds and sun, possibly bringing an afternoon thunderstorm. The high for Sunday will be around 82 degrees. For AccuWeather, I'm meteorologist Jason Caterina.
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Alaska News. We've been certified as the number one hit music station and the winner of this year's All Your Favorite Songs Award. 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
7: Your AccuWeather forecast. Tonight, expect the clouds to gradually break, resulting in cooler temperatures. We will see a low of 59. As we move into tomorrow, anticipate mostly sunny skies, making it a very warm and less humid day, which will be the best day of the weekend. Temperatures will reach a high of 89. Tomorrow night, the sky will be clear to partly cloudy with a low of 60 expected. Looking ahead to Sunday, it'll be humid with intervals of clouds and sun, possibly bringing an afternoon thunderstorm. The high for Sunday will be around 82 degrees. For AccuWeather, I'm meteorologist Jason Caterina.
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0: That's Shaboozy. I'm Kendall, and I gotta go. Dancing out the door, but Madonna and Justin Timberlake are coming up next. Have a great day.
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10: Your AccuWeather forecast. Tonight, expect the clouds to gradually break, resulting in cooler temperatures. We will see a low of 59. As we move into tomorrow, anticipate mostly sunny skies, making it a very warm and less humid day, which will be the best day of the weekend. Temperatures will reach a high of 89. Tomorrow night, the sky will be clear to partly cloudy with a low of 60 expected. Looking ahead to Sunday, it'll be humid with intervals of clouds and sun, possibly bringing an afternoon thunderstorm. The high for Sunday will be around 82 degrees. For AccuWeather, I'm meteorologist Jason Caterina.
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0: Sienna Spiro's Die on This Hill, and actress Helen Mirren doesn't want Paramount Plus's top streaming series, Mobland, to die on a hill or anywhere. I'm Blake Powers. Now, rumors were star Tom Hardy was tired of the scripts, arriving just a week before filming, so he was showing up late for filming. A division was created between him and the powers that be. Now, they're negotiating to have Tom back for season 3. And his co-star, Ellen Mirren, wants him back and said, when powerful artistic people work together, people will get their knickers in a twist. Well said, well put. Ellen Langley in 24 Karat Golden next.
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12: Your AccuWeather forecast. Today will be mostly sunny, very warm, and less humid, making it the best day of the weekend with a high of 87. Tonight, expect partly cloudy skies with a low of 59. Tomorrow will bring intervals of clouds and sun with a thunderstorm possible in the afternoon. These storms could bring flooding downpours and localized damaging wind gusts with a high of 82. On Monday, there will be times of sun and clouds, creating pleasant and less humid conditions with a high of 74. Tuesday will be pleasant with sunshine and a few clouds and a high of 77. For AccuWeather, I'm meteorologist Joe Lundberg.
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8: Your AccuWeather forecast. Today will be mostly sunny, very warm, and less humid, making it the best day of the weekend with a high of 87. Tonight, expect partly cloudy skies with a low of 59. Tomorrow will bring intervals of clouds and sun with a thunderstorm possible in the afternoon. These storms could bring flooding downpours and localized damaging wind gusts with a high of 82. On Monday, there will be times of sun and clouds, creating pleasant and less humid conditions with a high of 74. Tuesday will be pleasant with sunshine and a few clouds and a high of 77. For AccuWeather, I'm meteorologist Joe Lundberg.
9: We've thought about taking it down a notch because we're starting to make our competitors look bad. But, nah. Here's another hit.

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0: Bruno Mars, I Just Might, and how about Oscar winner Jennifer Lawrence? She just finished filming What Happens at Night with Leonardo DiCaprio and directed by iconic Martin Scorsese. And next, she'll team again with Apple Original Films for a movie titled 1 Month Mark. Blake Bowers in your ears. This is about a woman who hasn't made it past a month in a relationship. And a guy who hasn't gone longer than a month without one. More details ASAP. 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
10: Your AccuWeather forecast. Today will be mostly sunny, very warm, and less humid, making it the best day of the weekend with a high of 87. Tonight, expect partly cloudy skies with a low of 59. Tomorrow will bring intervals of clouds and sun with a thunderstorm possible in the afternoon. These storms could bring flooding downpours and localized damaging wind gusts with a high of 82. On Monday, there will be times of sun and clouds, creating pleasant and less humid conditions with a high of 74. Tuesday will be pleasant with sunshine and a few clouds and a high of 77. For AccuWeather, I'm meteorologist Joe Lundberg.
0: I am going to play some of the best music you've heard all morning. If not, you can play bongos. Which do you play better? Kelly Clarkson coming up, also Zara Larsson, and Paul Russell's Little Boo Thang.
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0: Kelly Clarkson, since you've been gone, I've gotten better at laundry. I watch more movies with subtitles. Then I've learned just enough kung fu to hurt myself. Blake Powers, bouncing off your earlobes. Alex Warren, next.
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0: Benson Boone with Beautiful Things, and my next song definitely is, and yes, it's totally inspired by the 1897 gothic novel Dracula, and they are Tame Impala. 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
9: Your AccuWeather forecast. Today will be mostly sunny, very warm, and less humid, making it the best day of the weekend with a high of 87. Tonight, expect partly cloudy skies with a low of 59. Tomorrow will bring intervals of clouds and sun with a thunderstorm possible in the afternoon. These storms could bring flooding downpours and localized damaging wind gusts with a high of 82. On Monday, there will be times of sun and clouds, creating pleasant and less humid conditions with a high of 74. Tuesday will be pleasant with sunshine and a few clouds and a high of 77. For AccuWeather, I'm meteorologist Joe Lundberg.
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4: Hey, I'm Carson Daly, and we are back at

Tame Impala and Jenny moved into single digits with the remix of Dracula, wrapped up last week at number 9. It's Carson Daly, the Daily Download Countdown Rewind, where we look at last week's top 10 before we get to this week's top 30. We'll do that in just under an hour. Meanwhile, at number 8, we had Alex Warren, who's got a new album coming out called Wild Child. All right, that's telling. And that's going to be out on August 28th. So we have about, 6 weeks from now. And here is Fever Dream, number 8 on the Daily Download Countdown Rewind.

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0: back.
1: All right, it's Carson. I'm going to take us back to the year 2006 now. Ooh, that was a long time ago. 20 years. I had no children. I was sleeping well. God, those were the days. I miss them. No. After watching my friend Shaki, that's who I call Shakira, perform at the FIFA World Cup opening ceremonies in Mexico City, I thought, you know, let's play some Shaki. So in honor of my friend Shakira, who, by the way, if you don't know, Shakira and I's history goes way back to when I was at MTV, when she first did her very first concert ever in the United States. I had the good fortune of introducing that concert, and she and I became friends. And then we reconnected when she became a coach on The Voice. Of course, I host and produce, and so I think the world of her. She is just one of my favorite people. Wanted to play some Shakira. Here she is with Wyclef, Hips Don't Lie. This is our little throwback pick from 2006 this weekend on The Daily Download.

0: There, Shakira and Wyclef, Hips Don't Lie. That's from 2006. And as I mentioned, Shakira performed at the FIFA World Cup opening ceremonies on Thursday in Mexico City. She's also going to be to close it all out on July 19th, performing at World Cup final at that halftime show that we've heard so much about. That's going to be at MetLife Stadium in technically New Jersey, but it's the New York, New Jersey site. And so, yeah, we played from 20 years ago, Shakira and my buddy Wyclef Jean's Hips Don't Lie. Great fun summer jam right there, our throwback pick this weekend. Back to our top 10 from last week. It's the Countdown Rewind. I'm Carson Daly, and Alex Warren's other song in the top 10 from a week ago was Ordinary. It was at number 7.
1: They say the holy water's watered down, and this town's lost its faith. Our colors will fade eventually, so if our time is running out, day after day, we'll make the mundane a masterpiece. Oh my, my, oh my, my love, I take one look at you, you're taking me up.

Olivia Rodrigo's new album is out now. I've got three daughters, Goldie, London, Etta. They're all playing it at the same time. I hear the same songs coming from all three rooms. You guys just get together and listen to the record. Do we have to do this times three? But they love it. That was Drop Dead off the new record from Olivia, number six last week on the Daily Download. It's Carson Daly, and Harry Styles recently released a new music video for another song called Dance No More. If you're a big Harry fan, you probably know about it in his tiny red shorts. If not, you can check it out. Meanwhile, I'm going to play American Girls because it split our top 10 in half last week at five.

Bomber, who moved into fourth place a week ago with Homewrecker on the Daily Download. I'm Carson Daly. It's the Countdown Rewind. We're taking a look back at last week's top 10, and there is no bigger artist, I think, on planet Earth getting more attention right now than Ella Langley. Choosing Texas is breaking records everywhere, and last week was at number 3 right here on the Daily Download.

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12: Carson Daly with a song that was number one on this weekend back in 2017. So we go back 9 years with Justin Bieber, Daniel Caesar, and Giveon. Peaches, my former number one this weekend on the Daily Download.

How about that? That's a former number one from 2017, almost a decade ago. Probably the first time I really heard Giveon. I'm a huge Gibby fan, as his best friend Teddy Swims calls him. Giveon is just one of the best artists out there that you're probably not listening to as much as you should be, especially if you're into R&B or just, you know, great music in general. So he was on that song Peaches with Daniel Caesar, and of course, it was a Justin Bieber track who got those guys on it. Thought it'd be fun to play that one again, so shout out to Giveon, Daniel, and Justin here on The Daily Download. All right, back to the Countdown Rewind. Again, last week's Top 10, I'm Carson Daly. We'll get to the new list of 30 big songs for the middle of June here momentarily. Meanwhile, a week ago in the runner-up spot, it was Bruno Mars, I Just

0: And it was Olivia Dean's So Easy to Fall in Love. That was our number one song. If you're keeping track, for a fifth week last week, we'll find out if Olivia can do it again when we get to number one in about 3 hours from now. So sit back, relax, and let's close up the rewind and focus on the future, shall we? It is time to unveil a brand new batch of the 30 biggest songs across North America. The Daily Download, this week's top 30, starts right now.
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7: Hey, what's up? It's Carson Daly with a brand new list of the 30 biggest songs across North America for mid-June. Not that they're mid-songs, it's just mid-June. You know what I mean. Also, we're going to go back into the past for some former number ones, a few fun throwbacks, and I even have a couple of extra requested songs that I want to be sure and get on. Trust me when I tell you, it's pure summer fun. Let's sit back, relax. If you're on a boat, if you're on the beach, if you're at a barbecue, if you're driving, wherever this might find you, hope things are going well for you. We got some good stuff to play for you. We're going to start things off at number 30, obviously. And we're going to begin the same way we did last weekend with Mumford & Sons and Hozier kicking off the show at number 30. So here's Rubber Band Man. And another reminder, Mumford & Sons will be performing at my other job, the Today Show, on our plaza. We're so psyched for that on July 29th.

Goo Goo Dolls. There's a little bit of ground this week, falling five spots, but still hanging in there at number 29. That was Misery on the Daily Download. I'm Carson Daly. We'll keep it going from the fray now. Ice Cold Lakes, right where they were last week, at number 28.

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2: Carson Daly with another song from Justin Bieber's Swag 2 that is starting to gain a little momentum, we noticed, at radio. So we're going to play Speed Demon, starts off that album. So here's a little Justin Bieber for you on the Daily Download.

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All right, let's get back into our top 30 now. I'm Carson Daly, and Taylor falls back two spots this week. By the way, she's got a new song on that Toy Story 5 soundtrack, a song that she wrote from the character Jesse's vantage point, and did it with Jack Antonoff, her longtime producer and collaborator. They hadn't worked together in a hot minute, so it reunites them. Anyway, Fate of Ophelia, however, here on our show is at number 27 now, falling two spots on the Daily Download.

Well, that's a triple D. That was my coming soon prediction just last weekend, and it didn't take more than 7 days to get it on officially here. Debuting at 26 is Pink Panthers and Zara Larsson with the remix to Stateside. This is the Daily Download Top 30 Countdown. I'm your host, Carson Daly, and the band Camino moves into the number 25 spot. Here's Holly.

0: All right, we got some Gracie action, everybody. The new album's out July 17th. You knew that. The 64-date Global Arena Tour, which features multiple nights in many cities. That kicks off December 2nd. You knew that, too. Gracie debuted last week at number 29 with Hit the Wall, and today she's up 5 spots. That one's moving fast. We'll keep an eye on it. It's Carson Daly, and it's that time of the show where we try and predict some great songs that we hear that we think it's just a matter of time before they infiltrate our top 30. This one's not on the list yet, but darn it, it will be soon, we think. In fact, it just happened with Stateside the Remix. That was our Coming Soon track last week, and it just debuted a minute ago. So let's see what we got this time.
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0: After a 7-year break from touring, Ariana Grande returned to the stage last week with the kickoff of her Eternal Sunshine tour in San Francisco. She's in Los Angeles this weekend to begin a run of 5 shows there. Her latest, Hate That I Made You Love Me, we think is coming soon to the Daily Download Top 30 Countdown.

0: Well, I mentioned the new tour, which kicked off last week. Ari also has a new album coming out July 31st called Petal. And from that new album, you just heard Hate That I Made You Love Me, which we think is coming soon to the Daily Download Top 30 Countdown. 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

second from Taylor Swift so far. We heard Fate of Ophelia, and that was Opalite. Now drops a spot and ends up at 23 here. And yeah, I mentioned that Taylor broke the internet like a week ago or so for Toy Story 5, the song that she has on that, inspired by the cowboy character Jesse, and definitely a country feel. So be interesting to see if that sets the path for maybe a Taylor going back to where she started, kind of the country vibe with a new album. I don't know. Next up at 22 for King and Country, featuring Taylor Hill, Turn Up World on Fire. That sounds accurate. On the Daily Download.

0: All right, there's Maroon 5 staying put right there. Number 21 on the Daily Download with Heroin. Very nice. I'm Carson Daly. First 10 songs are down. We got 20 more to get to. The Daily Download, this week's top 30, rolls on right after this.
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1: Former number one. Carson Daly with a song that was number one on this weekend back in 2017. So we go back 9 years with Justin Bieber, Daniel Caesar, and Giveon. Peaches, my former number one this weekend on the Daily Download.

0: How about that?
1: That's a former number one from 2017, almost a decade ago. Probably the first time I really heard Giveon. I'm a huge Givey fan, as his best friend Teddy Swims calls him. Giveon is just one of the best artists out there that you're probably not listening to as much as you should be, especially if you're into R&B or just, you know, great music in general. So he was on that song Peaches with Daniel Caesar, and of course, it was a Justin Bieber track who got those guys on it. Thought it'd be fun to play that one again, so shout out to Giveon, Daniel, and Justin here on The Daily Download. Hey, it's Carson Daly. All right, let's get to our top 20, where Dominic Fike holds on at 20 with Baby Doll. That could be the soundtrack, or the theme song, rather, to my agent, James Dixon. James Baby Doll Dixon, who many of you know if you are a fan of Stephen Colbert or Jimmy Kimmel, because they talk about our agent, Baby Doll, all the time. You can Google it. He's very

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1: Lady Gaga and Doechii, unfortunately, heading in the wrong direction this week. That's Runway, falling three spots to number 19. I'm Carson Daly. We got the top 18 songs coming up. We're going to do a couple from Olivia Dean. Plus, we got that Madonna Sabrina track. We'll do Noah Kahan. We'll check out the little mini countdown of all of our trending songs. Guys, we have a lot to get to, so let's take a quick break. 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

Huntrix spends another week at number 18. That was the classic hit Golden, which swept every award recently. I'm Carson Daly. The Daily Download Top 30 Countdown is on. Madonna and her mini-me, Sabrina Carpenter. They're going to stay put at number 17 where they were last week with this one. Here's Bring Your Love on this week's Top 30, The Daily Download. Sabrina.

0: Olivia Dean falling a couple of spots, no big deal. Man I Need is now number 16. It's Carson Daly. Let's get to our mini countdown, the top trending songs of the week. There's five of them, and we call it the TT5. Didn't even have to go to AI for that. We just thought of it ourselves.
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0: Pink Panthers and Zara Larsson, number three. Taylor Swift's song, she did this one with Jack Antonoff, did it for the Toy Story 5 soundtrack. It's runner-up.
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1: The TT5 number one song this week goes to Sam Fender and Olivia Dean. 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

0: Sam Fender and Olivia Dean are going to
1: just stick around here and be camped out on the number one track on our TT5, our top trending five. And I don't know, it's been the number one song for like 5 weeks, I think. I don't know if I've ever seen a song stay at number one on the trending chart because it moves around a lot, but not this one. She's Stuck. 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All right, that's going to wrap up that mini countdown. Let's get back to the Daily Download Top 30 at the halfway point. Noah Kahan loses some ground this week with The Great Divide. It falls two spots, and here it is at number 15.

0: Sienna Spyro continues to slide. Die on This Hill falls another couple of spots and finishes the week at number 14. Although that I wouldn't consider that a slide. I mean, the song's been out for so long, it's just sort of, you know, time to move on, I guess. I'm Carson Daly. We are going to move on with the top 13 songs when we get back. We'll hear from Zara Larsson, Teddy Swims, One Republic, and more right here on the Daily Download, this week's top 30.
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I'm Carson Daly, and Teddy Swims gets closer to the top 10 with one of my favorite Teddy songs, and I love all of his songs. This one in particular. It's number 12, Turn Up, Mr. Know-It-All, on the Daily Download.

0: There's One Republic. They got a new song out with Alesso that's called In Your Eyes. That's really good. It's not what I just played, but that's just a tip for you. Alesso is great. Ryan writes a great song from One Republic, so check that out. That is not the song I just played, however. I played Need Your Love from them at number 11. I'm Carson Daly, and the best of the week is on the way. We got Bruno Mars, Alex Warren, and hopefully your favorites. Plus the top 10 on the Daily Download. 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
0: Hey, what's up? I'm Carson Daly, back with a fresh new list. It's the 30 biggest songs all across North America. We'll also go back in the past for some former number ones, a few fun throwback songs, maybe a couple extra requested ones that we just want to hear. We'll see how it all

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Bruno Mars kicking off our top 10 just like he did last week. That is Risk It All, again, stays put at 10. I'm Carson Daly. All right, let's see how we do here and see if we get any movement within the top 10. So far, we got this one. Alex Warren fell a couple spots because he was at 7 last week. Ordinary now at number 9 on the Daily Download.

0: right. A double dose of Alex Warren, who's got a new record coming out called Wild Child on August 28th. Meanwhile, we played Ordinary at 9, and there is obviously Fever Dream at 8. So a double dose, that is like 8 straight minutes of Mr. Warren on your radio. Not bad. I'm all in the top 10. I'm Carson Daly. We're getting closer to number 1. We got Olivia Rodrigo. We got to play some Somber, Harry Styles. We'll do Tame Impala with Jenny. In what order? I don't know. Also coming up, a throwback to my buddy Shakira. And your top 7 play next on the Daily Download.
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0: All right, it's Carson. I'm going to take us back to the year 2006 now. Ooh, that was a long time ago. 20 years. I had no children. I was sleeping well.
1: God, those were the days. I miss them.
0: No. After watching my friend Shaki, that's who I call Shakira, perform at the FIFA World Cup opening ceremonies in Mexico City, I thought, you know, let's play some Shaki. So in honor of my friend Shakira, who, by the way, if you don't know, Shakira and I's history goes way back to when I was at MTV, when she first did her very first concert ever in the United States. I had the good fortune of introducing that concert, and she and I became friends. And then we reconnected when she became a coach on The Voice, that of course I host and produce. And so I think the world of her. She is just one of my favorite people. Wanted to play some Shakira. Here she is with Wyclef, Hips Don't Lie. This is our little throwback pick from 2006 this weekend on The Daily Download.
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3: Up in here.

There's Shakira and Wyclef, Hips Don't Lie. That's from 2006. And as I mentioned, Shakira performed at the FIFA World Cup opening ceremonies on Thursday in Mexico City. She's also going to be to close it all out on July 19th, performing at World Cup final at that halftime show that we've heard so much about. That's going to be at MetLife Stadium in technically New Jersey, but it's the New York, New Jersey site. And so, yeah, we played from 20 years ago, Shakira and my buddy Wyclef Jean's Hips Don't Lie. Great fun summer jam right there. Our throwback pick this weekend. It's Carson Daly counting down. Been here for a while, but we're almost to the number one song in North America. Tame Impala and Jenny get a little bit deeper into the top 10 this week. Here's their remix of Dracula. It's up 2 to number 7.

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Olivia Rodrigo's new album is out now. I've got three daughters, Goldie, London, Etta. They're all playing it at the same time. I hear the same songs coming from all three rooms. Oh, you guys just get together and listen to the record. Do we have to do this times three? But they love it. That was Drop Dead off the new record from Olivia. Number six on the Daily Download. All right, so now we move on to number five. We've got Harry Styles. The Dance No More video is out, and you probably know about it in his tiny red shorts. A lot of people are into that. Meanwhile, his song American Girls has no movement and is at number five again this week on the Daily Download. Here's Harry.

Somber stays at number four. That was Homewrecker on the Daily Download. I'm Carson Daly, and we're about to find out who is in our top three this week. But first, a little something I think you're going to like. It's a Daily Download extra, just for you. A little something-something, unrelated to the charts, but it's good.

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1: You are on the Daily Download, this week's Top 30. I am Carson Daly. By the way, don't want to plug the Today Show too much. It's my other gig. But because it is music related, we do have the summer concert series, and we have some great groups this summer. So if you're out of school and you want to watch some of them, we just had Lizzo on, who was incredible. We have everything from like Cat's Eyes coming on soon to Mumford & Sons to Niall Horan and, you know, just a bunch. It's very diverse, very cool. So look for your favorite groups. You can go to the Today Show website and check out that schedule. I'm Carson Daly. Top three songs are coming up next. Olivia Dean has been number one for weeks. Will she do it again? We will find out right after this.
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0: Hi, I'm Mark Mack with a look at what's hot in the Susquehanna Valley. 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
2: Let's go! Welcome back. It's Carson Daly. Thanks so much for being here. Big shout out to this radio station for having us, guys. It's been almost 3 hours. Top 30 songs, all the big guns, and we're in the throes of it here. The top three. Be hard-pressed to find another artist getting more press and just breaking more records, quite frankly, than Ella Langley. It's unbelievable, and it's in large part to choosing Texas is just out of this world. And here it is now, kicking off our top three on the Daily Download. Just one.

0: Shout out Olivia Dean, because you are still number one 6 weeks in a row with that one. So easy to fall in love. That's a wrap on another edition of the Daily Download Top 30. Thank you so much for listening. Appreciate you. Big shout out to this radio station for having us. I'll see you on The Voice when it comes back in September on the Today Show every Monday through Friday on NBC. Looking forward to seeing you there. Again, we got some great concerts you might want to check out. Meanwhile, we'll do this little party again next week right here, same time and same place. I am Carson Daly, and this has been The Daily Download. Have a great week.
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15: 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You better listen to us a lot. Monday will be here before you know it.

0: Luke Combs right there. It's called Fast Car. And Bernie with you. Music from Alex Warren straight ahead.
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0: Hey, what's up? It's Carson Daly with a brand new list of the 30 biggest songs across North America for mid-June. Not that they're mid-songs, it's just mid-June. You know what I mean. Also, we're going to go back into the past for some former number ones, a few fun throwbacks, and I even have a couple of extra requested songs that I want to be sure and get on. 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
10: Your AccuWeather forecast this afternoon will bring mostly sunny skies, very warm temperatures, and lower humidity, making it the best day of the weekend with a high of 89. Tonight, expect partly cloudy conditions with a low of 58. Tomorrow will feature intervals of clouds and sun with a thunderstorm in the afternoon that could bring flooding downpours and localized damaging wind gusts and a high of 84. On Monday, anticipate a blend of sunshine and clouds creating pleasant and less humid weather with a high of 77. Tuesday will be mostly sunny and pleasant with a high of 77. For AccuWeather, I'm meteorologist Joe Lundberg.
11: Remember when your parents punished you by sending you to your room? Funny how now that's the only place you want to be. 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

0: Bruno and Gaga. It's Die with a Smile. I'm Bernie with you. Thank you for stopping by. Music from Alex Warren coming up.
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10: Want to kick off your weekend on the right foot? Don't miss Backyard Broadcasting's Friday afternoon traffic reports between 3 and 5 p.m. We'll keep you up to speed on slow-moving traffic, accidents to avoid, and road construction that could slow down your drive. 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
11: Your AccuWeather forecast this afternoon will bring mostly sunny skies, very warm temperatures, and lower humidity, making it the best day of the weekend with a high of 89. Tonight, expect partly cloudy conditions with a low of 58. Tomorrow will feature intervals of clouds and sun with a thunderstorm in the afternoon that could bring flooding downpours and localized damaging wind gusts and a high of 84. On Monday, anticipate a blend of sunshine and clouds creating pleasant and less humid weather with a high of 77. Tuesday will be mostly sunny and pleasant with a high of 77. For AccuWeather, I'm meteorologist Joe Lundberg.
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1: Madonna and Sabrina Carpenter called Bring Your Love. It's on. 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So check this. There's something to be said for being in the moment, right? A new survey reveals that 1 in 10 adults admit that they've missed a once-in-a-lifetime moment because they were too busy messing around with their smartphone. 46% of people say that they admit that they've scrolled during situations where they should have been present, like a birthday party or a family gathering or while sightseeing. A little over half, 52%, admit that they've been distracted by their phone. They had to rewind a movie or a TV show to figure out what was going on. That's why Netflix is making movies for people that are on their phone all the time. 66% of people say that they pick up their phone sometimes without a clear reason. 47% of people say that they'd like to reclaim the time they've wasted on their smartphone. Yeah, I think I fall into that category. Sometimes you pick it up and you don't know where you're going with it, but you're going to open it and you're going to scroll on it for 10 minutes anyway.
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15: Your AccuWeather forecast this afternoon will bring mostly sunny skies, very warm temperatures, and lower humidity, making it the best day of the weekend with a high of 89. Tonight, expect partly cloudy conditions with a low of 58. Tomorrow will feature intervals of clouds and sun with a thunderstorm in the afternoon that could bring flooding downpours and localized damaging wind gusts and a high of 84. On Monday, anticipate a blend of sunshine and clouds, creating pleasant and less humid weather with a high of 77. Tuesday will be mostly sunny and pleasant with a high of 77. For AccuWeather, I'm meteorologist Joe Lundberg.
1: Music from Olivia Dean in just a few minutes. Justin Bieber on the way as well. Bernie with you on a Saturday. with the weekend, on the weekend. 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

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But if you're listening to us right now to win 1,000 free hit songs, well, then we've got you covered.

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0: It's Miley right there. It's Flowers and Bernie with you. 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
13: Your AccuWeather forecast this afternoon will bring mostly sunny skies, very warm temperatures, and lower humidity, making it the best day of the weekend with a high of 89. Tonight, expect partly cloudy conditions with a low of 58. Tomorrow will feature intervals of clouds and sun with a thunderstorm in the afternoon that could bring flooding downpours and localized damaging wind gusts and a high of 84. On Monday, anticipate a blend of sunshine and clouds creating pleasant and less humid weather with a high of 77. Tuesday will be mostly sunny and pleasant with a high of 77. For AccuWeather, I'm meteorologist Joe Lundberg.
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10: Your AccuWeather forecast. Tonight, expect partly cloudy skies with a low of 58. Tomorrow will bring intervals of clouds and sun with a thunderstorm likely in the afternoon. These storms could result in flooding downpours and localized damaging wind gusts with a high of 84. Tomorrow night, anticipate a few evening showers and a thunderstorm, otherwise partly cloudy with a low of 54. As for Monday, it will feature a mix of sunshine and clouds, offering pleasant and less humid conditions with a high of 77. For AccuWeather, I'm meteorologist Jason Caterina.
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0: That's Olivia Rodrigo with Drop Dead, and actress Helen Mirren wants to avoid that from happening with Paramount Plus's Mobland. Rumors have been spreading about Tom Hardy being tired of scripts arriving just a week before filming, so he started arriving late for filming. A division was created. Now they're trying to negotiate to get him back for season three. And his co-star Helen Mirren says, when powerful artistic people work together, people will get their knickers in a twist. Standing by, 24 Karat Golding with Mood.
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9: 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Not that they're mid-songs, it's just mid-June. 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
11: Your AccuWeather forecast. Tonight, expect partly cloudy skies with a low of 58. Tomorrow will bring intervals of clouds and sun with a thunderstorm likely in the afternoon. These storms could result in flooding downpours and localized damaging wind gusts with a high of 84. Tomorrow night, anticipate a few evening showers and a thunderstorm, otherwise partly cloudy with a low of 54. As for Monday, it will feature a mix of sunshine and clouds, offering pleasant and less humid conditions with a high of 77. For AccuWeather, I'm meteorologist Jason Caterina.
0: Oh, well, thank you for working on the job. That's what you're supposed to do. Now, listening on the job takes an even more talented person, and that's you. And here's 24 Karat Golding with Mood.

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We've been certified as the number one hit music station and the winner of this year's All Your Favorite Songs Award.

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Yeah, just enable the Hot 107.9 Williamsport skill and say, Alexa, run Hot 107.9 Williamsport. Easy. Now you don't have an excuse to miss a song.

0: Miles Smith with Stargazing, and I guess in about a year and a half, you'll be able to do more of that at Artemis 3 as it goes up to test new technology, then to prepare for sending another manned flight, the first in many, many years, to the moon. That's exciting, and so is OneRepublic with their latest Need Your Love. 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

0: Taylor Swift's Cruel Summer, Blake Powers waving at you. And I love the fact that my next artist is so multi-instrumental. I mean, the guy plays piano and guitar and drums and, oh, bass, keyboards, trumpet, harmonica, even a ukulele. Just think what it would sound like if we could have gotten the late artist Prince together with Bruno Mars in the studio. And he's next with I Just Might.
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8: Your AccuWeather forecast. Tonight, expect partly cloudy skies with a low of 58. Tomorrow will bring intervals of clouds and sun with a thunderstorm likely in the afternoon. These storms could result in flooding downpours and localized damaging wind gusts with a high of 84. Tomorrow night, anticipate a few evening showers and a thunderstorm, otherwise partly cloudy with a low of 54. As for Monday, it will feature a mix of sunshine and clouds, offering pleasant and less humid conditions with a high of 77. For AccuWeather, I'm meteorologist Jason Caterina.
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0: The Kid Laroi Without You. I'm Blake Powers, and I was just curious how many pop songs have those words in the title, Without You. And I did a quick Google search. I found 20. Of course, there's With or Without You from U2, a group from back in the 80s, and there's many more Without You. Sad lyrics, but they work and they make money. Next, Ordinary from Alex Warren.
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0: Open Line from Taylor Swift, and up next, a woman whose new song reminds me of her older material, and she's doing it with Sabrina Carpenter. It's Madonna, and the song is called Bring Your Love. 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
10: Your AccuWeather forecast. Tonight, expect partly cloudy skies with a low of 58. Tomorrow will bring intervals of clouds and sun with a thunderstorm likely in the afternoon. These storms could result in flooding downpours and localized damaging wind gusts with a high of 84. Tomorrow night, anticipate a few evening showers and a thunderstorm, otherwise partly cloudy with a low of 54. As for Monday, it will feature a mix of sunshine and clouds, offering pleasant and less humid conditions with a high of 77. For AccuWeather, I'm meteorologist Jason Caterina.
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0: Huntricks with Golden, Blake Powers waving at you. And one of the most golden things you can have in your life is a good friend. And seriously, I've looked at the stats. The average person has less than 5 true friends. People that you can always depend upon, no matter what's going down, they've got your back. And if they say if you have 3, you're a very, very lucky person. And that's about my number as well. Standing by, music from Alex Warren, also Ava Max, Forever Young.
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0: That's Ava Max with Forever Young. I'm Blake Powers. And earlier I mentioned the fact that my next artist can play harmonica, trumpet, ukulele, keyboards, bass, drums, guitar, and piano. No joke. And I've had people say, that's impossible. No, it's not. Some people just have that gift. And Bruno Mars is one of those people. I just might. Next.
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11: Your AccuWeather forecast. Tonight, expect partly cloudy skies with a low of 58. Tomorrow will bring intervals of clouds and sun with a thunderstorm likely in the afternoon. These storms could result in flooding downpours and localized damaging wind gusts with a high of 84. Tomorrow night, anticipate a few evening showers and a thunderstorm, otherwise partly cloudy with a low of 54. As for Monday, it will feature a mix of sunshine and clouds, offering pleasant and less humid conditions with a high of 77. For AccuWeather, I'm meteorologist Jason Caterina.
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0: New in theaters, Steven Spielberg's Disclosure Day. Rated PG-13, his boyish sense of amazement and Emily Blunt's stellar talent beam brightly in this great example of what they do best. 3.5 of 5 Red Vines. Plus the action comedy Stop That Train, rated R. Entertaining characters including RuPaul as the President of the United States. Enough said, 4 of 5 Red Vines. Finally, The Furious, rated R, a brilliantly choreographed maze of martial arts mayhem that pushes the human body to extremes I'd never seen before. 5 of 5 Red Vines.
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10: Your AccuWeather forecast. Tonight, expect partly cloudy skies with a low of 58. Tomorrow will bring intervals of clouds and sun with a thunderstorm likely in the afternoon. These storms could result in flooding downpours and localized damaging wind gusts with a high of 84. Tomorrow night, anticipate a few evening showers and a thunderstorm, otherwise partly cloudy with a low of 54. As for Monday, it will feature a mix of sunshine and clouds, offering pleasant and less humid conditions with a high of 77. For AccuWeather, I'm meteorologist Jason Caterina.
0: FIFA World Cup Soccer is a big deal, and I'll give you 3 prime reasons why. Coming up after Little Nas X, also Backstreet Boys, and Teddy Swims with The Door. I'm Blake Powers.

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0: Little Nas X, That's What I Want, and Americans Want Soccer. 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
11: 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The doors open at 5:30. The Post is located at 1312 Broad Street in Montoursville. 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Participants must be 18 or older to play. Music Bingo Night is open to the public and welcomes everyone for an evening of fun and fellowship. 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
6: Your AccuWeather forecast. Tonight, expect partly cloudy skies with a low of 58. Tomorrow will bring intervals of clouds and sun with a thunderstorm likely in the afternoon. These storms could result in flooding downpours and localized damaging wind gusts with a high of 84. Tomorrow night, anticipate a few evening showers and a thunderstorm, otherwise partly cloudy with a low of 54. As for Monday, it will feature a mix of sunshine and clouds, offering pleasant and less humid conditions with a high of 77. For AccuWeather, I'm meteorologist Jason Caterina.
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